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Missed you last Sunday. But it's good to see you again here.

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Black August promotes resistance and self-determination as a culture. Black August is also a time to focus on self-discipline, change, love, peace, freedom, and on life.